Drink some margaritas by swinging blue lights. 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Are you with me? Are you with me?

0: 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Are you with me? Are you with me?
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take the moment, make it real. 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Take the moment, make it real. Give me something I can feel.

0: 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Money don't talk. 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Gossip. Babble on. Battle for your life. Babble on.
1: Relax. 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